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Yeah. That's why I gotta make you mine. Whoa. Boy, you turn me on. Yeah. Got me feeling hot. Whoa. Now I'm really gone. Yeah.

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Yeah. 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Yeah. You're one of a kind. Yeah. That's why I gotta make you mine. Yeah. Boy, you turn me on. Yeah. Got me feeling hot. Yeah. Now I'm really gone.

So boy, just take your time. Send chills down my spine. You're one of a kind. I swear I gotta make you mine. Boy, you turn me on. Got me feeling hot. Now I'm really gone.

0: Bree.
1: 24/7 jams. Yeah. Old school and today's R&B.
2: I hope you good. I hope you well. I hope you lit. I miss your touch. I miss your smell. I miss your lips.

0: 24/7 jams. Yeah. Old school and today's R&B.
1: You're dealing with the body of
0: God.
1: Oh, you're dealing with the boss. Yeah, yeah,
2: yeah.

0: Take it to the max. Take it to the max. Take it to the max. Please just rewind. Shake it to the max.
1: Caribbean girl, me know for tick, me know for top, yeah. Man, I watch my body like say them, I watch a match, yeah. Anything him say them, girl, I do it like it's tax. But make my own.

capture twice. Running back for the door, rematch. 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
1: Yeah.
0: We the best.
1: Boy.
0: Give me the light.
1: Yeah.
0: And we turn it up every time.
1: Every time.
0: And we bust it up, watch it.
1: Watch it.
0: Ha!
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3: 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And the classics you love.
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0: 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Yeah. Old school and today's R&B.
1: Yeah, y'all know what it is. 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
1: Take my money. 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

0: 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Yeah. Today's best R&B and the classics you love.
1: This is special what's happening to all my soldiers over there in Iraq. Everybody right here. What you need to do is be thankful for the life you got, you know what I'm saying? 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

0: shame. 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
1: Just cause I got a lot of fame, super. 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
1: yeah.
0: We the best,
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0: Give me the light,
1: yeah.
0: And we turn it up every time,
1: every
0: time. And we bust it up, watch it, aye.
1: Watch it.
0: Ha!
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4: 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Yeah. 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

0: 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Soul, R&B, old school, 24/7 jams.
1: Yeah, y'all know what it is. Katy Perry, Juicy J,

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1: Dirty South. 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

0: 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Please just rewind. Shake it to the max.
1: Caribbean girl, me know for tick, me know for talk. Yeah. Man, I watch my body like say them, I watch a match. Yeah. Anything him say them, girl, I do it like it's tax.

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Please just rewind. 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
3: You're in the body of God. Are you dealing with

Caribbean gal, me know for tick, me know for top. Yeah. Man, I watch my body like say them, I watch a match. 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Anything him say, them gal, I do it like it's tax. 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